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0: 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Morgan Wallen, Laney Wilson, Luke Combs, and many more, featuring McKinney in the morning. Country with Carson, Penrod, Marcy, Brian Curry, Justin Taylor, and John St. John. 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
7: Lows dip down to about 56 tonight under partly cloudy skies. Winds out of the northeast, 5 to 10 miles an hour. A mix of clouds and sun again tomorrow. High of 82. Slight chance for storms tomorrow night. Lows around 61. Mainly clear. Low 80s Monday with a chance of thunderstorms. Upper 70s. Ample sunshine expected Tuesday. From the Wayne Weather Center, I'm meteorologist Eric Height. Right now, it's 61 degrees.
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8: ABC News, I'm Dave Packer. A federal judge in Virginia ordered a temporary freeze on any payments from the Trump administration out of the $1.8 billion so-called anti-weaponization fund, as a judge considers arguments in a lawsuit brought by a former January 6 prosecutor. The lead prosecutor in the federal case against former FBI Director James Comey, stemming from him posting seashells online, which the department claims was a threat against President Trump, withdrawing from the case. There was a meeting in the Situation Room today about a possible ceasefire extension with Iran, but President Trump has yet to announce any decision. Iran's proposal does not give up control of the Strait of Hormuz.
9: And it's far from clear whether or not the Iranians are ready to talk meaningfully about changing, first of all, its enrichment and also handing over that highly enriched uranium.
8: ABC's Ian Pannell, another victim pulled from the chemical tank rupture at a Washington State paper mill. Two workers remain unaccounted for. This is ABC News.
6: How was your break?
10: It was great until I stopped for gas. Prices have gone up almost a dollar with no end in sight. I might have to start watching how much I drive.
6: That's exactly why I

That's the band Live and their track Heaven, featuring bass player Patrick Dahlheimer, who is turning 55 today. Patrick was born in York, Pennsylvania, on this day in rock history in 71. I'm Bob Barron. Here's Daryl and John.

0: That's Deep Purple's story about the Montreux Casino burning down and smoke on the water. They were doing their House of Blue Light tour on this day in 1987 when they had to call a halt to the tour. It was the night before they were playing in Phoenix, and Ritchie Blackmore decided he was going to get really wild on his guitar. He got so wild, he ended up breaking a finger.
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8: Lows dip down to about 56 tonight under partly cloudy skies. Winds out of the northeast, 5 to 10 miles an hour. A mix of clouds and sun again tomorrow. High of 82. Slight chance for storms tomorrow night. Lows around 61, mainly clear. Low 80s Monday with a chance of thunderstorms. Upper 70s, ample sunshine expected Tuesday. From the Wayne Weather Center, I'm meteorologist Eric Height. Right now, it's 61 degrees.
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0: Alice Cooper put out great albums right from the get-go. In fact, the first solo album, Welcome to My Nightmare, was certified gold on this day in 75 for its sales of over 500,000 copies.
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0: Thank you, Billy. Thank you, Huey. My final two numbers on this Saturday. I'm Bob Barron. Been a fun time. I'll be back soon. Have a great rest of your weekend.
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8: Partly cloudy overnight with lows around 56. East winds 5 to 10 miles an hour. High of 82 Sunday, partly cloudy. Slight chance for storms Sunday night. Lows dip down to about 61, mainly clear. Daytime highs approaching 81 Monday with a chance for showers. 78, bright sunshine expected Tuesday. From the Wayne Weather Center, I'm meteorologist Eric Height. Currently 64.
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1: ABC News, I'm Dave Packer. A federal judge in Virginia ordered a temporary freeze on any payments from the Trump administration out of the $1.8 billion so-called anti-weaponization fund as a judge considers arguments in a lawsuit brought by a former January 6 prosecutor. The lead prosecutor in the federal case against former FBI Director James Comey, stemming from him posting seashells online, which the department claims was a threat against President Trump, withdrawing from the case. There was a meeting in the Situation Room today about a possible ceasefire extension with Iran, but President Trump has yet to announce any decision. Iran's proposal does not give up control of the Strait of Hormuz.
2: And it's far from clear whether or not the Iranians are ready to talk meaningfully about changing, first of all, its enrichment and also handing over that highly enriched uranium.
1: ABC's Ian Pannell, another victim pulled from the chemical tank rupture at a Washington State paper mill. Two workers remain unaccounted for. This is ABC News.
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Class of 1980, you had a lot of class. Tom Petty and the Heartbreakers, Don't Do Me Like That. Bob Worthington and you. Hey, the weekend is here. Consider us your weekend soundtrack. Just like magic. Steve Miller and the band.

0: The last weekend of May, taking on June, a brand new month coming up on Monday already. Hard to believe, huh? Queen on the way, also Billy Joel coming up.
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8: Partly cloudy overnight with lows around 56. East winds 5 to 10 miles an hour. High of 82 Sunday, partly cloudy. Slight chance for storms Sunday night. Lows dip down to about 61, mainly clear. Daytime highs approaching 81 Monday with a chance for showers. 78, bright sunshine expected Tuesday. From the Wayne Weather Center, I'm meteorologist Eric Height, currently 64.
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0: Killer Queen, it's Queen. As I mentioned, the Monday is June the 1st, a brand new month, and you realize it'll be the halfway point of 2026. It's half over.
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1: 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Winners must appear in person with proper positive legal identification. Claim any prize Monday through Friday, excluding holidays, within 30 days, so the prize will be forfeited. Prizes will not be mailed or delivered. Any winner under the age of 18 must be accompanied by a parent or legal guardian. No trade or cash equivalent will be awarded for any contest prize. Any person or persons found to be in violation of these contest rules before, during, or after the respective contest or giveaway will be disqualified and will not be eligible for future contests and giveaways.
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0: Maybe she would, maybe she could, but Maggie May. It's Rod Stewart from Every Picture Tells a Story. The album became Rod Stewart's first number one song. Coming up, music from north of the border, Brian Adams, and much more.
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7: Partly cloudy overnight with lows around 56. East winds 5 to 10 miles an hour. High of 82 Sunday, partly cloudy. Slight chance for storms Sunday night. Lows dip down to about 61, mainly clear. Daytime highs approaching 81 Monday with a chance for showers. 78, bright sunshine expected Tuesday. From the Wayne Weather Center, I'm meteorologist Eric Height. Right now, 65.
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1: ABC News, I'm Dave Packer. A federal judge in Virginia ordered a temporary freeze on any payments from the Trump administration out of the $1.8 billion so-called anti-weaponization fund as a judge considers arguments in a lawsuit brought by a former January 6 prosecutor. The lead prosecutor in the federal case against former FBI Director James Comey, stemming from him posting seashells online, which the department claims was a threat against President Trump, withdrawing from the case. There was a meeting in the Situation Room today about a possible ceasefire extension with Iran, but President Trump has yet to announce any decision. Iran's proposal does not give up control of the Strait of Hormuz.
2: And it's far from clear whether or not the Iranians are ready to talk meaningfully about changing, first of all, its enrichment and also handing over that highly enriched uranium.
1: ABC's Ian Pannell, another victim pulled from the chemical tank rupture at a Washington State paper mill. Two workers remain unaccounted for. This is ABC News.
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0: The song that ended the decade of the 70s at number one for 1979 at most radio stations' year-end surveys. In the Neck and My Sharona. Stick around, Bon Jovi on the way. 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
8: Partly cloudy overnight with lows around 56. East winds 5 to 10 miles an hour. High of 82 Sunday, partly cloudy. Slight chance for storms Sunday night. Lows dip down to about 61, mainly clear. Daytime highs approaching 81 Monday with a chance for showers. 78, bright sunshine expected Tuesday. From the Wayne Weather Center, I'm meteorologist Eric Height. Right now, 65.
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9: Lows dip down to about 56 overnight under mainly clear skies. Northeasterly winds 5 to 10 miles an hour. A blend of clouds and sun Sunday, highs around

0: 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I'm meteorologist Eric Height. 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
1: ABC News, I'm Dave Packer. A federal judge in Virginia ordered a temporary freeze on any payments from the Trump administration out of the $1.8 billion so-called anti-weaponization fund as a judge considers arguments in a lawsuit brought by a former January 6 prosecutor. The lead prosecutor in the federal case against former FBI Director James Comey, stemming from him posting seashells online, which the department claims was a threat against President Trump, withdrawing from the case. There was a meeting in the Situation Room today about a possible ceasefire extension with Iran, but President Trump has yet to announce any decision. Iran's proposal does not give up control of the Strait of Hormuz.
2: And it's far from clear whether or not the Iranians are ready to talk meaningfully about changing, first of all, its enrichment and also handing over that highly enriched uranium.
1: ABC's Ian Pannell, another victim pulled from the chemical tank rupture at a Washington State paper mill. Two workers remain unaccounted for. This is ABC News.
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Goo Goo Dolls and Iris. Bob Worthington here, and a song with over a billion plays on YouTube. 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

0: 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We're rocking together and consider us your weekend soundtrack. Foo Fighters on the way and a lady who just had a birthday the other day, 78 years young, Stevie Nicks, next.
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7: Lows dip down to about 56 overnight.
8: Under mainly clear skies, northeasterly winds 5 to 10 miles an hour. A blend of clouds and sun Sunday, highs around 82. Partly cloudy Sunday night. Slight chance of thunderstorms. Lows around 61. Chance for storms Monday. High of 81. 78. Sunny skies Tuesday. From the Wayne Weather Center, I'm meteorologist Eric Height. Right now, 64.
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0: 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It's Learning to Fly, Foo Fighters. Stick around, Don Henley and the Police have arrived.
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Thanks to all of you who are out and about working and just out there and working these wee hours. We appreciate you and a couple of our favorite EMTs saying hi to Jeffrey.

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5: 56 overnight, under mainly clear skies, northeast winds 5 to 10 miles an hour. Highs level off around 84 Sunday, sunshine mixed with clouds at times. Partly cloudy Sunday night. Slight chance for showers, 63. Chance of thunderstorms Monday. Highs level off around 81. 78, bright sunshine Tuesday. From the Wayne Weather Center, I'm meteorologist Derek Height. Right now, 63.
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1: ABC News, I'm Dave Packer. A federal judge in Virginia ordered a temporary freeze on any payments from the Trump administration out of the $1.8 billion so-called anti-weaponization fund as a judge considers arguments in a lawsuit brought by a former January 6 prosecutor. The lead prosecutor in the federal case against former FBI Director James Comey, stemming from him posting seashells online, which the department claims was a threat against President Trump, withdrawing from the case. There was a meeting in the Situation Room today about a possible ceasefire extension with Iran, but President Trump has yet to announce any decision. Iran's proposal does not give up control of the Strait of Hormuz.
2: And it's far from clear whether or not the Iranians are ready to talk meaningfully about changing, first of all, its enrichment and also handing over that highly enriched uranium.
1: ABC's Ian Pannell, another victim pulled from the chemical tank rupture at a Washington State paper mill. Two workers remain unaccounted for. This is ABC News.
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0: Worthington here. Saying hi to Freddie, one of our favorite truckers listening in. Also, Alan, the night watchman, keeping things safe. And Officer Mahoney, welcome to you.
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0: Leaving the nightlight on for you through the wee hours. Bob Worthington here. More great music near, a little East of Midnight music. Eric Clapton after midnight. Also Summer of 69. Music north of the border with Brian Adams.
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1: 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Country with Carson, Penrod, Marcy, Brian Curry, Justin Taylor, and John St. John. 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
10: Six overnight, under mainly clear skies, northeast winds 5 to 10 miles an hour. Highs level off around 84. Sunday, sunshine mixed with clouds at times. Partly cloudy Sunday night, slight chance for showers, 63. Chance of thunderstorms Monday, highs level off around 81. 78, bright sunshine Tuesday. From the Wayne Weather Center, I'm meteorologist Derek Height. Right now, 63.
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1: 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Claim any prize Monday through Friday, excluding holidays, within 30 days, so the prize will be forfeited. Prizes will not be mailed or delivered. Any winner under the age of 18 must be accompanied by a parent or legal guardian. No trade or cash equivalent will be awarded for any contest prize. Any person or persons found to be in violation of these contest rules before, during, or after the respective contest or giveaway will be disqualified and will not be eligible for future contests and giveaways.
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9: 56 overnight, under mainly clear skies, northeast winds 5 to 10 miles an hour. Highs level off around 84 Sunday, sunshine mixed with clouds at times. Partly cloudy Sunday night, slight chance for showers, 63. Chance of thunderstorms Monday, highs level off around 81. 78, bright sunshine Tuesday. From the Wayne Weather Center, I'm meteorologist Derek Height. Right now, 62.
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1: ABC News, I'm Dave Packer. A federal judge in Virginia ordered a temporary freeze on any payments from the Trump administration out of the $1.8 billion so-called anti-weaponization fund as a judge considers arguments in a lawsuit brought by a former January 6 prosecutor. The lead prosecutor in the federal case against former FBI Director James Comey, stemming from him posting seashells online, which the department claims was a threat against President Trump, withdrawing from the case. There was a meeting in the Situation Room today about a possible ceasefire extension with Iran, but President Trump has yet to announce any decision. Iran's proposal does not give up control of the Strait of Hormuz.
2: And it's far from clear whether or not the Iranians are ready to talk meaningfully about changing, first of all, its enrichment and also handing over that highly enriched uranium.
1: ABC's Ian Pannell, another victim pulled from the chemical tank rupture at a Washington State paper mill. Two workers remain unaccounted for. This is ABC News.
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0: birthday, Reggie. You're $3 down in kryptonite just for you. And all who are celebrating a birthday this weekend, happy birthday to you. Twisted Sister with an anthem on the way. Peter Gabriel and a whole bunch more leading the pack.
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7: Lows level off around 56 overnight under mainly clear skies. Winds out of the northeast, 5 to 10 miles per hour. Sunshine mixed with clouds at times. Sunday, high temperatures reach up to 84. Partly cloudy skies. Sunday night, slight chance of rain showers. Lows dip down to about 63. Daytime highs approaching 81. Monday, with a chance for storms. 78, bright sunshine expected Tuesday. From the Wayne Weather Center, I'm meteorologist Paul Trombley. Right now, 60.
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0: An anthem for some Twisted Sister. We're not going to take it. Stick around. Hit Beck on the way and Journey and Steve Perry and the gang next.
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0: Guys, winds out of the northeast, 5 to 10 miles per hour. Sunshine mixed with clouds at times. Sunday, high temperatures reach up to 84. Partly cloudy skies, Sunday night, slight chance of rain showers. Lows dip down to about 63. Daytime highs approaching 81 Monday with a chance for storms. 78, bright sunshine expected Tuesday. From the Wayne Weather Center, I'm meteorologist Paul Trombley. Right now, 58.
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1: ABC News, I'm Dave Packer. A federal judge in Virginia ordered a temporary freeze on any payments from the Trump administration out of the $1.8 billion so-called anti-weaponization fund as a judge considers arguments in a lawsuit brought by a former January 6 prosecutor. The lead prosecutor in the federal case against former FBI Director James Comey, stemming from him posting seashells online, which the department claims was a threat against President Trump, withdrawing from the case. There was a meeting in the Situation Room today about a possible ceasefire extension with Iran, but President Trump has yet to announce any decision. Iran's proposal does not give up control of the Strait of Hormuz.
2: And it's far from clear whether or not the Iranians are ready to talk meaningfully about changing, first of all, its enrichment and also handing over that highly enriched uranium.
1: ABC's Ian Pannell, another victim pulled from the chemical tank rupture at a Washington State paper mill. Two workers remain unaccounted for. This is ABC News.
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Toto with the Temptations singing background on that class of 1982. Hey, Bob Worthington here. The Interstate Love Song. Here's Stone Temple Pilots.

0: Stevie Nicks, birthday girl, just turned 78 years young the other day, featuring Tom Petty on that one. Stop Dragging My Heart Around. Have Lifehouse on the way. And Benji Orr, Rico Kasich, and the Cars next.
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5: Sunshine mixed with clouds at times today, with daytime highs approaching 84. Easterly winds around 5 miles per hour. Partly cloudy skies tonight, slight chance for showers, lows level off around 63. Cloudy skies with a few peaks of sun tomorrow, chance of thunderstorms, high temperatures reach up to 81. Dry Tuesday and Wednesday under sunny skies with highs in the upper 70s. From the Wayne Weather Center, I'm meteorologist Paul Trombley. Currently 58.
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0: Andrea and David, happy anniversary to you two lovebirds. 25 years of wedded bliss. Coming up, Lover Boy on the way and the Eagles from Hotel California.
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6: Sunshine mixed with clouds at times today, with daytime highs approaching 84. Easterly winds around 5 miles per hour. Partly cloudy skies tonight, slight chance for showers, lows level off around 63. Cloudy skies with a few peaks of sun tomorrow. Chance of thunderstorms. High temperatures reach up to 81. Dry Tuesday and Wednesday under sunny skies with highs in the upper 70s. From the Wayne Weather Center, I'm meteorologist Paul Trombley. Right now, it's 59 degrees.
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summer's day, when I thought I'd lay myself down to rest in a big field of tall grass. 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
1: This is the Kentucky News Network.
2: A new commercial development could soon be on the way to Lexington. John Shannon has details.
3: A Colorado developer plans to demolish several commercial buildings in the Woodland Triangle to construct a new seven-story retail and apartment complex near the University of Kentucky campus. The proposed building will include retail shops on the first floor and 55 residential units with 260 bedrooms. The project has faced opposition from residents concerned about the influx of high-rise student apartments in the area and potential traffic issues. The developer intends to address parking concerns by offering credits for not bringing cars to campus and exploring off-site parking options. Despite the opposition, the developer is moving forward with the proposal and plans to conduct a traffic and parking study before the zone change hearing. I'm John Shannon.
2: Authorities are continuing the search in southern Kentucky for murder suspect Jesse Wayne Phillips. Investigators say his truck was found in Clinton County after a deadly shooting in Pickett County, Tennessee. Officials say the 38-year-old is now on the TBI's most wanted list and should be considered armed and dangerous, with a reward offered for information leading to his arrest. If you plan to renew your driver's license next week in Kentucky, you will need to plan ahead. Travis Laird has more.
4: All regional driver's license offices across the Commonwealth will be closed next Thursday and Friday. The state is overhauling its nearly 40-year-old computer system and launching a new online portal called MyDrive. The new website will allow residents to pre-apply for permits and IDs online. All offices will resume normal operations on Monday, June 8th. I'm Travis Laird.
2: And Lexington police are investigating a shooting that happened around 5 a.m. Friday near Manchester Road. Officers say one person was found with non-life-threatening injuries and taken to the hospital. So far, no suspects have been identified as the investigation continues. I'm Scott Hooper.
1: This is the Kentucky News Network.
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Daily Dan reeling in the years. Good morning as we roll into another hour of early Sunday morning classics. Chris Morrow here. With naked eyes, there's always something there to remind me, like the sun coming up for one thing.

0: Pearl Jam this morning. The song is called Daughter. Good morning. I'm Chris Morrow. Welcome into Sunday, last day of May already. Getting into the high summer months. Yes, the first month of summer, still 3 weeks away, but it's coming. We are here to provide the perfect weekend soundtrack. It includes music from the Steve Miller Band, Kim Carnes, and U2 coming up next.
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9: Sunshine mixed with clouds at times today, with daytime highs approaching 84. Easterly winds around 5 miles per hour. Partly cloudy skies tonight. Slight chance for showers. Lows level off around 63. Cloudy skies with a few peaks of sun tomorrow. Chance of thunderstorms. High temperatures reach up to 81. Dry Tuesday and Wednesday under sunny skies with highs in the upper 70s. From the Wayne Weather Center, I'm meteorologist Paul Trombley. Right now, it's 59 degrees.
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0: My wife's first name is indeed Roxanne. When I want to drive her crazy, I play the first few notes of that song. It makes her nuts every time. She's been hearing it for years. The Police this morning. And Chris Morrow with a full lineup of Sunday morning classics. The Steve Miller Band and Kim Carnes just ahead.
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1: 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Winners must appear in person with proper positive legal identification. Claim any prize Monday through Friday, excluding holidays, within 30 days, so the prize will be forfeited. Prizes will not be mailed or delivered. Any winner under the age of 18 must be accompanied by a parent or legal guardian. No trade or cash equivalent will be awarded for any contest prize. Any person or persons found to be in violation of these contest rules before, during, or after the respective contest or giveaway will be disqualified and will not be eligible for future contests and giveaways. Classic Hits, Wayne's WAIN.

0: The Steve Miller Band's Jet Airliner this morning, and Chris Morrow flying through an hour of Sunday morning classics. This really is the most perfect time of the week, no matter where you are, where you live, what you do. It's quiet, it's peaceful. Things are a little bit slower, and I've got the perfect soundtrack. That includes Kenny Loggins in just a bit, Paul McCartney in Wings, and Aerosmith, a little power ballad action coming up next.
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7: Cloudy skies with a few peaks of sun today, with daytime highs approaching 84. Winds out of the west around 5 miles per hour. Partly cloudy skies tonight, slight chance for showers, lows dip down to about 63. Cloudy skies with a few peaks of sun tomorrow. Chance of thunderstorms. High temperatures reach up to 81. Dry Tuesday and Wednesday under clear skies with highs in the upper 70s. From the Wayne Weather Center, I'm meteorologist Paul Trombley. Currently, it's 60 degrees.
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2: A new commercial development could soon be on the way to Lexington. John Shannon has details.
3: A Colorado developer plans to demolish several commercial buildings in the Woodland Triangle to construct a new seven-story retail and apartment complex near the University of Kentucky campus. The proposed building will include retail shops on the first floor and 55 residential units with 260 bedrooms. The project has faced opposition from residents concerned about the influx of high-rise student apartments in the area and potential traffic issues. The developer intends to address parking concerns by offering credits for not bringing cars to campus and exploring off-site parking options. Despite the opposition, the developer is moving forward with the proposal and plans to conduct a traffic and parking study before the zone change hearing. I'm John Shannon.
2: Authorities are continuing the search in southern Kentucky for murder suspect Jesse Wayne Phillips. Investigators say his truck was found in Clinton County after a deadly shooting in Pickett County, Tennessee. Officials say the 38-year-old is now on the TBI's most wanted list and should be considered armed and dangerous, with a reward offered for information leading to his arrest. If you plan to renew your driver's license next week in Kentucky, you will need to plan ahead. Travis Laird has more.
4: All regional driver's license offices across the Commonwealth will be closed next Thursday and Friday. The state is overhauling its nearly 40-year-old computer system and launching a new online portal called MyDrive. The new website will allow residents to pre-apply for permits and IDs online. All offices will resume normal operations on Monday, June 8th. I'm Travis Lair.
2: And Lexington police are investigating a shooting that happened around 5 a.m. Friday near Manchester Road. Officers say one person was found with non-life-threatening injuries and taken to the hospital. So far, no suspects have been identified as the investigation continues. I'm Scott Hooper.
1: This is the Kentucky News Network.
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Sir Paul McCartney, Live and Let Die. Good morning, I'm Chris Morrow, living to give you another hour of Sunday morning classics, including Steve Perry and Kenny Loggins coming up. But now it's the Thompson Twins

0: You know, Kenny Loggins was never really a slouch when it came to his music career, but that really resurrected things or gave him a new boost when he picked up on all those great movie themes, including Footloose from Kenny Loggins this morning. I'm Chris Morrow. Glad you're here. Well, if you hear the expression, it's all downhill from here, how do you interpret that? Does that mean things are going to get worse or better? New survey is out. Surprised me a little bit. I'm not in the majority. I'll tell you what the results were in just a bit. And bring on Cheap Trick and Steve Perry next.
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8: Cloudy skies with a few peaks of sun today, with daytime highs approaching 84. Winds out of the west, around 5 miles per hour. Partly cloudy skies tonight, slight chance for showers. Lows dip down to about 63. Cloudy skies with a few peaks of sun tomorrow. Chance of thunderstorms. High temperatures reach up to 81. Dry Tuesday and Wednesday under clear skies with highs in the upper 70s. From the Wayne Weather Center, I'm meteorologist Paul Trombley. Right now, it's 62 degrees.
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0: Yeah, still big heroes in the upper Midwest. Cheap Trick still playing gigs up there all summer long. I want you to want me. Good morning, I'm Chris Morrow. Glad you're here. Well, somebody asked social media last week, when you hear the phrase, it's all downhill from here, do you interpret that to mean things are getting worse or better? 2,000 people voted. In the end, 87% said they think it means things are going to get worse. Only 13% of us said things are getting easier. In my mind, going downhill is easy. You've already gone uphill. You've gotten to the crest. Now it's going to be coasting downhill. What do you think? It's all downhill from here, positive or negative. Side with me. Come on. It's a good thing.
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0: That's Lenny Kravitz with Fly Away this morning, and I'm Chris Morrow getting ready to fly into another hour of Sunday Morning Classics. Duran Duran on my playlist. I've got Elton John coming up, and we'll kick the whole hour off in just a second here with Fleetwood Mac. They're next.
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9: Cloudy skies with a few peaks of sun today, with daytime highs approaching 84. Winds out of the west, around 5 miles per hour. Partly cloudy skies tonight, slight chance for showers, lows dip down to about 63. Cloudy skies with a few peaks of sun tomorrow, chance of thunderstorms, high temperatures reach up to 81. Dry Tuesday and Wednesday under clear skies with highs in the upper 70s. From the Wayne Weather Center, I'm meteorologist Paul Trombley. Currently, it's 64 degrees.
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2: A new commercial development could soon be on the way to Lexington. John Shannon has details.
3: A Colorado developer plans to demolish several commercial buildings in the Woodland Triangle to construct a new seven-story retail and apartment complex near the University of Kentucky campus. The proposed building will include retail shops on the first floor and 55 residential units with 260 bedrooms. The project has faced opposition from residents concerned about the influx of high-rise student apartments in the area and potential traffic issues. The developer intends to address parking concerns by offering credits for not bringing cars to campus and exploring off-site parking options. Despite the opposition, the developer is moving forward with the proposal and plans to conduct a traffic and parking study before the zone change hearing. I'm John Shannon.
2: Authorities are continuing the search in southern Kentucky for murder suspect Jesse Wayne Phillips. Investigators say his truck was found in Clinton County after a deadly shooting in Pickett County, Tennessee. Officials say the 38-year-old is now on the TBI's most wanted list and should be considered armed and dangerous, with a reward offered for information leading to his arrest. If you plan to renew your driver's license next week in Kentucky, you will need to plan ahead. Travis Laird has more.
4: All regional driver's license offices across the Commonwealth will be closed next Thursday and Friday. The state is overhauling its nearly 40-year-old computer system and launching a new online portal called MyDrive. The new website will allow residents to pre-apply for permits and IDs online. All offices will resume normal operations on Monday, June 8th. I'm Travis Lair.
2: And Lexington police are investigating a shooting that happened around 5 a.m. Friday near Manchester Road. Officers say one person was found with non-life-threatening injuries and taken to the hospital. So far, no suspects have been identified as the investigation continues. I'm Scott Hooper.
1: This is the Kentucky News Network.
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0: When Google finally became something I could use on a regular basis, I looked up Vegemite sandwich. I was sorry I did. Men at Work this morning and Chris Morrow into another hour of classics with Third Eye Blind.
1: Oh.

0: Hungry Like the Wolf, Duran Duran, one of my favorite tracks from them. Good morning, I'm Chris Morrow. Well, I've been working for probably 55 years. I count those early days doing a paper route on my bike down a rural highway is working at 12 or 13 years old. How about you? Been working for a long time? How do you feel about taking a mini retirement? What if you've been working for 10 or 15 years? Do you deserve it? Well, some Gen Zers do. That story coming up here in just a bit, along with Creed and The Cure.
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7: Cloudy skies with a few peaks of sun today, with daytime highs approaching 84. Westerly winds around 5 miles per hour. Slight chance of rain showers tonight. Lows dip down to about 63. Partly cloudy skies. Cloudy skies with a few peaks of sun tomorrow. Chance of thunderstorms. High temperatures reach up to 81. Dry Tuesday and Wednesday under sunny skies with highs in the upper 70s. From the Wayne Weather Center, I'm meteorologist Paul Trombley. Right now, it's 64 degrees.
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0: It's Higher from Creed. Good morning, I'm Chris Morrow. Proud to admit, yes, I'm a baby boom generation guy. Now the New York Post is talking about Gen Zers and some millennials are so burned out, they're starting to take gap years or mini retirements. Now, some of these Gen Zers are only 29, 30 years old. Others are about half that. They're taking a gap year because of the pressure of having to go to work every day. And how are they affording to do it? More than half are moving back in with their baby boomer parents who are still working. I don't know. I don't want to sound like the grouchy old man, but when you've worked 50 years, then you think to retire. But if you can afford to do it and your parents take you back, I don't know, give it a shot. Good luck.
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0: Gonna rock it with the Stray Cats, and I'm gonna rock another hour of Sunday morning with a great lineup of classics. Kenny Loggins getting back to that movie theme for him, the great way to resurrect his career. I've got Kiss coming up in just a bit, and the hour begins with those fine young cannibals next.
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6: Cloudy skies with a few peaks of sun today, with daytime highs approaching 84. Westerly winds around 5 miles per hour. Slight chance of rain showers tonight. Lows dip down to about 63. Partly cloudy skies. Cloudy skies with a few peaks of sun tomorrow. Chance of thunderstorms. High temperatures reach up to 81. Dry Tuesday and Wednesday under sunny skies with highs in the upper 70s. From the Wayne Weather Center, I'm meteorologist Paul Trombley. Currently, it's 68 degrees.
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2: A new commercial development could soon be on the way to Lexington. John Shannon has details.
3: A Colorado developer plans to demolish several commercial buildings in the Woodland Triangle to construct a new 7-story retail and apartment complex near the University of Kentucky campus. The proposed building will include retail shops on the first floor and 55 residential units with 260 bedrooms. The project has faced opposition from residents concerned about the influx of high-rise student apartments in the area and potential traffic issues. The developer intends to address parking concerns by offering credits for not bringing cars to campus and exploring off-site parking options. Despite the opposition, the developer is moving forward with the proposal and plans to conduct a traffic and parking study before the zone change hearing. I'm John Shannon.
2: Authorities are continuing the search in southern Kentucky for murder suspect Jesse Wayne Phillips. Investigators say his truck was found in Clinton County after a deadly shooting in Pickett County, Tennessee. Officials say the 38-year-old is now on the TBI's most wanted list and should be considered armed and dangerous, with a reward offered for information leading to his arrest. If you plan to renew your driver's license next week in Kentucky, you will need to plan ahead. Travis Laird has more.
4: All regional driver's license offices across the Commonwealth will be closed next Thursday and Friday. The state is overhauling its nearly 40-year-old computer system and launching a new online portal called MyDrive. The new website will allow residents to pre-apply for permits and IDs online. All offices will resume normal operations on Monday, June 8th. I'm Travis Laird.
2: And Lexington police are investigating a shooting that happened around 5 a.m. Friday near Manchester Road. Officers say one person was found with non-life-threatening injuries and taken to the hospital. So far, no suspects have been identified as the investigation continues. I'm Scott Hooper.
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you think of Leonard Skinner, do you think of Sweet Home Alabama first, or Freebird? Well, this morning I thought of Sweet Home Alabama. That's Skinner to get this hour started. Chris Morrow rolling through another hour of Weekend Classics with the Romantics talking in your sleep.

0: It's Kenny Loggins. Kept that career going by doing movie themes. That one, of course, Top Gun. The Danger Zone from Kenny Loggins and Chris Morrow. Rolling through Sunday morning. The final Sunday, the final day of May before we head into the first official month of summer. Still 3 weeks down the road, but we'll call June summer, right? We've got the soundtrack for it. It includes music from Kiss and Soft Cell just ahead.
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7: Cloudy skies with a few peaks of sun today, with daytime highs approaching 84. Westerly winds around 5 miles per hour. Slight chance of rain showers tonight. Lows dip down to about 63. Partly cloudy skies. Cloudy skies with a few peaks of sun tomorrow. Chance of thunderstorms. High temperatures reach up to 81. Dry Tuesday and Wednesday under sunny skies with highs in the upper 70s. From the Wayne Weather Center, I'm meteorologist Paul Trombley. Currently, it's 68 degrees.
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0: Now I'm going to rock and roll all night, or I used to say that. Now if it's not done rocking by 9 o'clock, I've got to get home and get to bed in a hurry. It's Kiss. Still love the song. And I'm Chris Morrow, rolling through Sunday morning with a great lineup of classics. Steve Miller is coming up in just a few, along with Glenn Frey, and of course, more.
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1: 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Winners must appear in person with proper positive legal identification. Claim any prize Monday through Friday, excluding holidays, within 30 days, so the prize will be forfeited. Prizes will not be mailed or delivered. Any winner under the age of 18 must be accompanied by a parent or legal guardian. No trade or cash equivalent will be awarded for any contest prize. Any person or persons found to be in violation of these contest rules before, during, or after the respective contest or giveaway will be disqualified and will not be eligible for future contests and giveaways.
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0: I'll keep on rocking you, the Steve Miller Band. Good morning. We are getting ready to roll into more of our weekend soundtrack. Got a great hour just ahead, including Grand Funk Railroad, first band I ever saw live when they opened for the Chicago Transit Authority. I was all of about 13 years old. Still remember every song of that first live rock and roll show. Also on the way, I've got Alanis Morissette, and we're going to kick the whole hour off here in just a bit with Dire Straits.
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6: Cloudy skies with a few peaks of sun today, with daytime highs approaching 84. Westerly winds around 5 miles per hour. Slight chance of rain showers tonight. Lows dip down to about 63. Partly cloudy skies. Cloudy skies with a few peaks of sun tomorrow. Chance of thunderstorms. High temperatures reach up to 81. Dry Tuesday and Wednesday under sunny skies with highs in the upper 70s. From the Wayne Weather Center, I'm meteorologist Paul Trombley. Right now, it's 69 degrees.
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2: A new commercial development could soon be on the way to Lexington. John Shannon has details.
3: A Colorado developer plans to demolish several commercial buildings in the Woodland Triangle to construct a new seven-story retail and apartment complex near the University of Kentucky campus. The proposed building will include retail shops on the first floor and 55 residential units with 260 bedrooms. The project has faced opposition from residents concerned about the influx of high-rise student apartments in the area and potential traffic issues. The developer intends to address parking concerns by offering credits for not bringing cars to campus and exploring off-site parking options. Despite the opposition, the developer is moving forward with the proposal and plans to conduct a traffic and parking study before the zone change hearing. I'm John Shannon.
2: Authorities are continuing the search in southern Kentucky for murder suspect Jesse Wayne Phillips. Investigators say his truck was found in Clinton County after a deadly shooting in Pickett County, Tennessee. Officials say the 38-year-old is now on the TBI's most wanted list and should be considered armed and dangerous, with a reward offered for information leading to his arrest. If you plan to renew your driver's license next week in Kentucky, you will need to plan ahead. Travis Laird has more.
4: All regional driver's license offices across the Commonwealth will be closed next Thursday and Friday. The state is overhauling its nearly 40-year-old computer system and launching a new online portal called MyDrive. The new website will allow residents to pre-apply for permits and IDs online. All offices will resume normal operations on Monday, June 8th. I'm Travis Laird.
2: And Lexington police are investigating a shooting that happened around 5 a.m. Friday near Manchester Road. Officers say one person was found with non-life-threatening injuries and taken to the hospital. So far, no suspects have been identified as the investigation continues. I'm Scott Hooper.
1: This is the Kentucky News Network.
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Santeria by Sublime that peaked at number 3, their second consecutive top 5 hit. Why, it's Haynes Johns on your Sunday morning, and coming up next, the Nicolas Cage we never knew we knew. I'll have Why and his Marvel Cinematic Universe connection after Dire Straits.

gotta stick it in the cameraman. And we could have some. And he's up there. What's that? Hawaii.

0: Grand Funk Railroad getting their third top five hit when Some Kind of Wonderful peaked at number three. Well, hi, it's Haynes Johns on your Sunday morning. We thank you for including us in your weekend. And here's the Nicolas Cage we never knew, we knew, and his Marvel Cinematic Universe connection. Because Nicolas Cage now has a new legal name. It is Nicolas Cage. He was actually born Nicolas Coppola. I never knew that. But he adopted his stage name as his legal name because as he was beginning, people were just like, oh, you're that Coppola guy. I guess you're trying to cash in on your family name. He said, no, I actually just want a job. So he said rather than be the patriarch, he'd rather be the patriarch of his own little family than the clown cousin of Hollywood royalty. So he took his last name from the fictional Marvel Comics character, Luke Cage, and also said his family also to talk about avant-garde artist John Cage. So I still want to keep the first name Nicholas that his father gave to him. And he said, by the way, by Nicholas spelling is the French spelling without the H. So N-I-C-O-L-A-S. I never know why he did that, but he did. Anyway, they're all the son of August Coppola, and the older brother of his father is Francis Ford Coppola, and I didn't know this either. Their sister is Talia Shire. So, wow. And get this, her son, Jason Schwartzman, is also a Coppola, legally. And, of course, Francis Ford Coppola's daughter, Sophia, is an accomplished director herself. So, all coming from their father, Carmine Coppola, who wrote the score for many of Francis Ford Coppola's films, his son. So, anyway, wow, quite the story there. And we'll see what happens with that. And we can see Nicolas Cage later on this year as he stars as John Madden, the upcoming biopic Madden that hits theaters just in time for Thanksgiving holiday weekend. Coming up next, it's going to be the first hit for Europe and Steelers Wheel.
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8: Cloudy skies with a few peaks of sun today, with daytime highs approaching 84. Westerly winds around 5 miles per hour. Slight chance of rain showers tonight. Lows dip down to about 63. Partly cloudy skies. Cloudy skies with a few peaks of sun tomorrow. Chance of thunderstorms. High temperatures reach up to 81. Dry Tuesday and Wednesday under sunny skies with highs in the upper 70s. From the Wayne Weather Center, I'm meteorologist Paul Trombley. Currently 71.
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0: The first hit for the Swedish hair band Europe with the final countdown that peaked at number 8 stateside. Well, hi, it's Haynes Johns. Up next, we take a walk with Aerosmith after Alanis Morissette had her observations about life.
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0: A song that peaked at number 10 for Aerosmith, giving them their second top 10 hit with Walk This Way. Well, hi, it's Haynes Johns on your Sunday morning. We thank you for including us in your weekend. Coming up next, the highest chart successes for The Outfield and Supertramp. And coming up next hour, the owl rescued from being caught in a cement mixer. You heard me, a cement mixer. I'll have their miraculous rescue and recovery coming up.
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5: Cloudy skies with a few peaks of sun today, with daytime highs approaching 84. Westerly winds around 5 miles per hour. Slight chance of rain showers tonight. Lows dip down to about 63. Partly cloudy skies. Cloudy skies with a few peaks of sun tomorrow. Chance of thunderstorms. High temperatures reach up to 81. Dry Tuesday and Wednesday under sunny skies with highs in the upper 70s. From the Wayne Weather Center, I'm meteorologist Paul Trombley. Currently 71.
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2: A new commercial development could soon be on the way to Lexington. John Shannon has details.
3: A Colorado developer plans to demolish several commercial buildings in the Woodland Triangle to construct a new seven-story retail and apartment complex near the University of Kentucky campus. The proposed building will include retail shops on the first floor and 55 residential units with 260 bedrooms. The project has faced opposition from residents concerned about the influx of high-rise student apartments in the area and potential traffic issues. The developer intends to address parking concerns by offering credits for not bringing cars to campus and exploring off-site parking options. Despite the opposition, the developer is moving forward with the proposal and plans to conduct a traffic and parking study before the zone change hearing. I'm John Shannon.
2: Authorities are continuing the search in southern Kentucky for murder suspect Jesse Wayne Phillips. Investigators say his truck was found in Clinton County after a deadly shooting in Pickett County, Tennessee. Officials say the 38-year-old is now on the TBI's most wanted list and should be considered armed and dangerous, with a reward offered for information leading to his arrest. If you plan to renew your driver's license next week in Kentucky, you will need to plan ahead. Travis Laird has more.
4: All regional driver's license offices across the Commonwealth will be closed next Thursday and Friday. The state is overhauling its nearly 40-year-old computer system and launching a new online portal called MyDrive. The new website will allow residents to pre-apply for permits and IDs online. All offices will resume normal operations on Monday, June 8th. I'm Travis Laird.
2: And Lexington police are investigating a shooting that happened around 5 a.m. Friday near Manchester Road. Officers say one person was found with non-life-threatening injuries and taken to the hospital. So far, no suspects have been identified as the investigation continues. I'm Scott Hooper.
1: This is the Kentucky News Network.
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0: Classic Hits, Wayne. W-A-I-N.

The first hit and highest chart success for The Outfield with Your Love that peaked at number 6. My name is Haynes Johns, and coming up next, the owl rescued from being caught in a cement mixer. That's right. I'll have their miraculous rescue and recovery after Tom Petty and the Heartbreakers.

0: The Georgia Satellites, with their highest chart success, when Keep Your Hands to Yourself, peaked at number 2, blocked at number 1 by Bon Jovi's Living on a Prayer, which was number 1 for 4 weeks. Why, it's Haynes Johns with the owl rescued from being caught in a cement mixer. That's right, a cement mixer. But they have a miraculous rescue and recovery story. It was a great horned owl finally returned to the skies after being caught in a mess of hardened concrete. This happened 7 months after this juvenile owl weighed just 2 pounds, was rescued by Best Friends Animal Sanctuary from a cement mixer. Apparently it had been sitting on the side of this portable mixer, you know, the ones they set up on site when they're doing construction. Well, it fell in, apparently, in St. George, Utah, which is in the far southwest corner of Utah, just inside Utah, near Nevada. Anyway, the owl was discovered inside that drum of the cement mixer. They showed up the next day to continue working. They're like, wait a minute, there's an owl in here. So they got it, fished it out of there. Unfortunately, a quarter of the bird's body was encased in dried concrete from that unexpected trip into the mixer. So to remove all the concrete, the owl required daily 20-minute baths, and they did that under anesthesia, so it, you know, didn't flop around and stuff like that. So they finally got all the concrete off, and then they thought, well, can this bird, you know, take care of itself? Can it even fly? So they brought it to an aviary to test his flight, and eventually he was able to begin flying because, again, he was a juvenile owl when they first found him. And so he was doing that, and then once they confirmed everything looked good, and they were throwing some mice in there to see if he knew how to, you know, get the mice and feed himself. And he did. So then they said, okay, looks like he's ready to go. So they opened up the roof of that aviary, and it flew straight up and out into the sky and away. And there's an amazing video of all that happening. You can check that out at people.com. Obviously, the keyword is owl. Coming up next, we continue the highest chart success theme with the Smashing Pumpkins and John Cafferty and his Beaver Brown Band.
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1: Cloudy skies with a few peaks of sun
2: today,
1: with daytime highs approaching 84. Westerly winds around 5 miles per hour. Slight chance of rain showers tonight. Lows dip down to about 63. Partly cloudy skies. Cloudy skies with a few peaks of sun tomorrow. Chance of thunderstorms. High temperatures reach up to 81. Dry Tuesday and Wednesday under sunny skies with highs in the upper 70s. From the Wayne Weather Center, I'm meteorologist Paul Trombley. Right now, 73.
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0: Billy Corgan and his Chicago-based Smashing Pumpkins with their highest chart success when 1979 peaked at number 12. My name is Haynes Johns, coming right back with some firsts, the first hit for the Romantics after the first number one for Bachman Turner Overdrive.
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0: Well, hey, the Romantics, that's how we met them. Their first hit with What I Like About You. And by the way, a very fun game to play with that special someone in your life, taking turns saying what you like about the other. It pays rich dividends, I can assure you. Well, hi, it's Haynes Johns in your Sunday morning. We thank you for including us in your weekend. On the way next, the first top five hits for Creedence and Men at Work, one of which goes to number one. Think you know which one? Take your best guess. It'll be the first song I play next. Oh, and coming up next hour, an 8-year-old's paper airplane request to a singing neighbor that caught Taylor Swift's attention. Must have been some airplane. I'll have Where and How coming up.
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7: Cloudy skies with a few peaks of sun today, with daytime highs approaching 84. Westerly winds around 5 miles per hour. Slight chance of rain showers tonight. Lows dip down to about 63. Partly cloudy skies. Cloudy skies with a few peaks of sun tomorrow. Chance of thunderstorms. High temperatures reach up to 81. Dry Tuesday and Wednesday under sunny skies with highs in the upper 70s. From the Wayne Weather Center, I'm meteorologist Paul Trombley. Right now, 75.
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2: A new commercial development could soon be on the way to Lexington. John Shannon has details.
3: A Colorado developer plans to demolish several commercial buildings in the Woodland Triangle to construct a new seven-story retail and apartment complex near the University of Kentucky campus. The proposed building will include retail shops on the first floor and 55 residential units with 260 bedrooms. The project has faced opposition from residents concerned about the influx of high-rise student apartments in the area and potential traffic issues. The developer intends to address parking concerns by offering credits for not bringing cars to campus and exploring off-site parking options. Despite the opposition, the developer is moving forward with the proposal and plans to conduct a traffic and parking study before the zone change hearing. I'm John Shannon.
2: Authorities are continuing the search in southern Kentucky for murder suspect Jesse Wayne Phillips. Investigators say his truck was found in Clinton County after a deadly shooting in Pickett County, Tennessee. Officials say the 38-year-old is now on the TBI's most wanted list and should be considered armed and dangerous, with a reward offered for information leading to his arrest. If you plan to renew your driver's license next week in Kentucky, you will need to plan ahead. Travis Laird has more.
4: All regional driver's license offices across the Commonwealth will be closed next Thursday and Friday. The state is overhauling its nearly 40-year-old computer system and launching a new online portal called MyDrive. The new website will allow residents to pre-apply for permits and IDs online. All offices will resume normal operations on Monday, June 8th. I'm Travis Lair.
2: And Lexington police are investigating a shooting that happened around 5 a.m. Friday near Manchester Road. Officers say one person was found with non-life-threatening injuries and taken to the hospital. So far, no suspects have been identified as the investigation continues. I'm Scott Hooper.
1: This is the Kentucky News Network.
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Rolling down the river on Proud Mary that peaked at number 2 for Creedence, their first top 5 hit. Well, hi, it's Haynes Johns, and coming up next, an 8-year-old's paper airplane request to a singing neighbor that caught Taylor Swift's attention. Must have been some airplane or some neighbor. I'll have where and how after Rick Springfield.

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2: Lows around 61 with fog and spots tonight under partly cloudy skies. Winds out of the northeast around 5 miles per hour. Chance of thunderstorms with fog early tomorrow. High temperatures reach up to 79, mainly cloudy. Mainly clear tomorrow night, 56. Lots of sunshine and dry Tuesday and Wednesday with highs in the upper 70s. From the Wayne Weather Center, I'm meteorologist Jennifer Wojcicki. Right now, it's 77 degrees.
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4: This is the Kentucky News Network.
5: A new commercial development could soon be on the way to Lexington. John Shannon has details.
6: A Colorado developer plans to demolish several commercial buildings in the Woodland Triangle to construct a new seven-story retail and apartment complex near the University of Kentucky campus. The proposed building will include retail shops on the first floor and 55 residential units with 260 bedrooms. The project has faced opposition from residents concerned about the influx of high-rise student apartments in the area and potential traffic issues. The developer intends to address parking concerns by offering credits for not bringing cars to campus and exploring off-site parking options. Despite the opposition, the developer is moving forward with the proposal and plans to conduct a traffic and parking study before the zone change hearing. I'm John Shannon.
5: Authorities are continuing the search in southern Kentucky for murder suspect Jesse Wayne Phillips. Investigators say his truck was found in Clinton County after a deadly shooting in Pickett County, Tennessee. Officials say the 38-year-old is now on the TBI's most wanted list and should be considered armed and dangerous, with a reward offered for information leading to his arrest. If you plan to renew your driver's license next week in Kentucky, you will need to plan ahead. Travis Laird has more.
7: All regional driver's license offices across the Commonwealth will be closed next Thursday and Friday. The state is overhauling its nearly 40-year-old computer system and launching a new online portal called MyDrive. The new website will allow residents to pre-apply for permits and IDs online. All offices will resume normal operations on Monday, June 8th. I'm Travis Laird.
5: And Lexington police are investigating a shooting that happened around 5 a.m. Friday near Manchester Road. Officers say one person was found with non-life-threatening injuries and taken to the hospital. So far, no suspects have been identified as the investigation continues. I'm Scott Hooper.
4: This is the Kentucky News Network.
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13: 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Wayne.

Happy Sunday to you. I am Craig Collins playing Soul Asylum's Runaway Train. So do you even have a camera anymore? I mean, other than the one in your phone. If you do, it might be a good time to get it out, because I've got the Jay Giles Band for you.

0: rock you. We are the champions. That is Queen. It is very possible that we will not have another chance to see them play live. Brian May of Queen has indicated that massive global tours are likely a thing of the past for the band. He cited a few things: his advancing age, health considerations, and general concerns over the current climate. He said in early 2026 that the U.S. is currently too dangerous for the band to tour, effectively taking any large-scale American tour off the table. We have got 38 Special on the table for you next.
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12: Lows around 61 with fog and spots tonight under partly cloudy skies. Winds out of the northeast around 5 miles per hour. Chance of thunderstorms with fog early tomorrow. High temperatures reach up to 79, mainly cloudy. Mainly clear tomorrow night, 56. Lots of sunshine and dry Tuesday and Wednesday with highs in the upper 70s. From the Wayne Weather Center, I'm meteorologist Jennifer Wojcicki. Right now, it's 77 degrees.
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0: With sweet emotion, that is Aerosmith. There were some emotions that were not so sweet recently when a man turned into a literal home wrecker. He started tearing down his house with an excavator after his wife said their marriage was over. Now get this. His wife and two daughters were still inside the house when he did this. Fortunately, the police showed up before anyone got hurt, but the structure damage was pretty significant.
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1: 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Winners must appear in person with proper positive legal identification to claim any prize Monday through Friday, excluding holidays, within 30 days, so the prize will be forfeited. Prizes will not be mailed or delivered. Any winner under the age of 18 must be accompanied by a parent or legal guardian. No trade or cash equivalent will be awarded for any contest prize. Any person or persons found to be in violation of these contest rules before, during, or after the respective contest or giveaway will be disqualified and will not be eligible for future contests and giveaways.
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0: Moving out, it's Anthony's song from Billy Joel. So if you're looking forward to spending this upcoming week on the sofa watching some new movies, not a whole lot of new movies you could be streaming, but there is one on HBO Max, a drama called Miss You, Love You. Over on Apple TV, there's a period piece. It's Propeller One-Way Night Coach, and that is directed by John Travolta. And Shudder has a mystery called Smothered.
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8: Lows around 61 with fog and spots tonight under partly cloudy skies. Winds out of the northeast around 5 miles per hour. Chance of thunderstorms with fog early tomorrow. High temperatures reach up to 79, mainly cloudy. Mainly clear tomorrow night, 56. Lots of sunshine and dry Tuesday and Wednesday with highs in the upper 70s. From the Wayne Weather Center, I'm meteorologist Jennifer Wojcicki. Right now, it's 77 degrees.
9: Classic hits. Wayne.